0: SK Wrocław.
1: Here's my key, philosophy. 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
1: 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I guess I had to go to that place to get to this one. Now some of you might still be in that place. If you're trying to get out, just follow me.

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She got comfortable, she call me by my government. Pull up in the Rolls with the white seats. And pull off in the Porsche like a car thief.

0: Śląska, Wrocław.
1: 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No fighting. 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Shit.